0: is probing $4 billion transfer linked to DA finance chief Mark Birks, who has stepped down from a company board. And then the trade breakthrough, South Africa finalized a major citrus export deal with India after 10 years of negotiation. And that's about the highlights of the world. Let's quickly also have a look at the financial indicators. The Rand trading at 16 Rand 25 cents at the moment, towards the US dollar, 18 Rand 83 to the euro, 11 Rand and 49 cents towards the Aussie dollar, and 22 Rand and 1 cent for the British pound. Chinese currency yuan, 2 Rand and 41 cents, and the Russian ruble, 19 cents for 1 ruble. The gold price, $4,341.57. And then the Brent crude oil rose some more, 0.94%. Current trading, $91.57 for 1 barrel of crude oil. Yeah, there goes our petrol price. Bitcoin trading at $64,280.65. I see that all the other Bitcoin trading values, except Ethereum, US dollar, that improved slightly, and also the Polkadot, also slightly. The others, all of them, apart from that, have showed a downward trend.
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4: Dis mos hoe mis die dag begin. Opstaan tyd, ontbyt.
0: Let's have a look at the weather.
1: Jou stasie weer.
0: The South African Weather Service is warning of conditions that could lead to veld fires in the Walter Sisulu, Senqu, Inkruba, Yetu, Enoch Gima, and the Emalahleni municipality in the Eastern Cape, as well as in the Northern Cape and the Southwest, and also in the Free State and Northwest. So just be mindful of that. Gauteng, sunny and warm. Pretoria, 9 degrees Celsius, minimum 27, your maximum. Johannesburg, 8 to a maximum of 27. And then Vereeniging, 4 to 25. Mpumalanga, cloudy and cool in the east in the morning with fog patches and a drizzle. Otherwise, partly cloudy and warm, sunny in the west. Mombela, 10 to 23. Emalahleni, 8 to a maximum of 25. Ermelo, 10 to 24. Standerton, 4 to 25. And then Skukuza, 9 to 25 as well. Limpopo, cloudy and foggy in the east. Otherwise, sunny and warm, partly cloudy in the east. And Polokwane, 7 to a maximum of 26. Palabora, 10 to 27, Tsani 9 to 25, Musina 9 to 26, and then Lepalale 10 to a maximum of 28, Mokopane 7 to 27. And then the northwest, sunny and warm, Potchefstroom 7 to 28, Mahikeng 11 to a maximum of 27, Rustenburg 9 to 27, and then Freiburg 7 to 29. Free State, sunny and cool to warm, Bloemfontein 7 to 28, Bethlehem 4 to 24, Kroonstad 6 to 26, and then Ficksburg 4 to 23, and Sasselburg 6 to a maximum of 27. And then Northern Cape, sunny and cool to warm, very hot in some places, Upington, a minimum of 9 degrees Celsius.

0: is a maximum of 32. Kimberley, 11 to 29. Alexander Bay, 10 to 19. Sutherland, 2 to 23. And then the Western Cape, partly cloudy in the south, otherwise sunny and cool, and then warm in the central Karoo. Cape Town, 12 degrees Celsius, minimum 18, the maximum. Fredendal, 10 to 27. George, 9 to 18. Worcester, 10 to 23. And then Beaufort West, 11 to a maximum of 25. Eastern Cape, cloudy in the west, otherwise sunny and warm, and very hot to cool in the coastal areas, where it will be partly cloudy later today, and then partly cloudy and fogginess in the east, otherwise sunny and warm, and warm in places. Gqeberha, 11 to 25, Robertsabuqua, 7 to 31, Kuhompo City, 15 to 27, Port St. John's, 18 to 25, and then Mthatha, 10 to 29. KwaZulu-Natal, foggy conditions in the morning inland, otherwise partly cloudy, cool to warm with isolated showers in the coastal area. Durban, 16 to 25, Richards Bay, 13 to 28, and then Pietermaritzburg, 8 to 29, Unambiti, 8 to a maximum of 30. Yeah, beautiful day across South Africa with weather warming up, I think, and that's it for the weather.
1: Hierdie weerverslag was moontlik gemaak deur Namibian Clearing Agency, clearing goods between South Africa and Namibia.
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4: Ek verseker jou man, dis die mense wat jou internet probleme gaan oplos. 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
0: And the time check of the moment, 11 minutes past 8. Let's quickly have a look at the traffic.
1: Jou stasie verkeer.
0: Faulty traffic lights, Steve Biko Road and Mzwale Street there in Ekurhuleni. And then Govan Bekie Road, Stock Road in Crossroads. And then Postdam and Dumani Road, there in Millerton, and Jake's Harrell Drive and the Highlands Drive there in Mitchell's Plain. Those lights are flashing, so please use that as a four-way stop. And then other parts that I've just want to share with you, the R300 North at the N1 bound is also still quite heavy. Lots of traffic on that one. The N2 out bound at Victoria, also expect some delays in that part. The N2 is still quite heavy, congested, slow moving still from the M7 bridge towards Vincent Bellotti Hospital. The N1 also still slow moving from Durban Road right through until you reach Century City. The R27 also towards the N1, slow-moving traffic, elevated freeway into town, still busy. The M5, that is from Crawford side, still very, very heavy, slow-moving till you reach Vincent Bellotti. And then the M3, also from Wynberg Park, all the way past the University of Cape Town. Yeah, lots and lots and lots of traffic, slow-moving. And then Durban, do remember, or KwaZulu-Natal, do remember that that carriageway that they've switched over long term on the N3, long term work there. Scheduled closure, the N3 southbound at Ibiklutha from the 22nd of August, 6 o'clock in the evening till Sunday morning at 6 o'clock. The afternoon. So it's from Saturday, 22nd of August, till Sunday, 23rd, from 6 o'clock in the afternoon to 6 o'clock in the afternoon. So it's a long time. Shift traffic to the newly constructed lane, so they're busy there, as well as the N2 northbound will be closed from Edgecombe, Mount Edgecombe intersection to Sabaya, also from the 22nd August, Saturday, from 10 o'clock in the evening till Sunday morning. So, yeah, they are busy there with the signage, overhead signage. And then in Gauteng, let's have a look there. There's a couple of spots that are reported earlier on. The motor vehicle accidents on the N3 northbound at Modderdam, that they've cleared that one, so everything is back to normal. And I think that's about it for now.
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0: Let's move on with some music, Little Mix with Black Magic. All the

0: I'm Just a Fool, Christina Aguilera and Blake Shelton. Yeah, I'm Just a Fool. Time check at the moment, 8:27. I just want to quickly check in with the traffic quickly.
1: Jou stasie verkeer.
0: All right, then, Gauteng, stationary vehicle on the M12 westbound after Voortrekker Road. The left lane has been affected. The roads are not busy, so yeah, and that vehicle is totally off the roadway or the lanes. So yeah, it should not have any effect. And motor vehicle accident on the M12 westbound after Roodebult. So the two right lanes have been closed. So yeah, that one is a little bit different. So lots of traffic and trucks on that road, so that could create a little bit of a problem. The one there in Modderfontein, that one is clear. And then moving to KwaZulu-Natal, do remember that there is some road closure. I'm going to get to that now. But before that, a stationary vehicle, a truck actually, on the N3 northbound just before Hammersdale. The left lane has been closed. Also, the road not too busy. Still busy with roadworks. So, in addition to that, all right. The closure, the N3 southbound at EB Cluta from Saturday 21st of August 6 o'clock 6 p.m. to Sunday 23rd August 6 p.m. That road will be closed, and the traffic is shifted for newly constructed lane or to the newly constructed lane. And then also closure, the N2 northbound will be closed at Mount Edgecombe intersection to Sabaya from Saturday the 22nd of August at 10 p.m. till Sunday the 23rd August 2 a.m. That is to install overhead signage. Yeah, so they need to close that down. And roadworks on the N2 bidirectional between Ibi Cluta and Mgeni, restricted lanes there, so just bear that in mind. And then here by us in the Western Cape, the R300 joining the N1 in both directions to Cape Town and Paarl is a little bit busier. Motor vehicle accident on the N2 outbound just before Millway. Both lanes are obstructed. It's a truck that's overturned, so there's only one lane open. So please be patient there. If you are still behind that, you are most probably going to either cancel your meetings or see if you can turn around or go back, because you're going to wait some time. It's a truck that overturned them. So that's on the N2 outbound just before Millway. Both lanes have been obstructed. So lots of trouble there. And then the N1 towards Cape Town from Durban Road all the way to Century City. Slow moving traffic still. Yeah, as I said, the R300 joining the N1 towards Cape Town busy, as well as the N1 towards Paarl. Also very, very busy there as well. Voortrekker Road also still busy. The M7 doesn't look too bad, actually. Only where it joins the N1 that there's a little bit of slow-moving traffic in and out. The R27 from the Millerton Golf Club also busy towards Cape the N1. And then the elevated freeway into town also still busy. The N2 from the M7 bridge, slow-moving traffic towards Cape Town. The M5 still very busy from Crawford side, creeping along till you reach Visibility Hospital. And the M3 also from Wynberg Park right through past University of Cape Town just before it joins up with the N2. There at Hospital Bend. So lots of busyness still on the roads. And also do remember the traffic light that is malfunctioning. Steve Biko, the Mzala Street there in the Ekopumbeleni, Governor Beki and Stock Road in Crossroads, and then also Postdam and Dumalney in Minnerton and Jake's Harrell Drive and Highlands Drive in Mitchell's Plain. Flashing lights, please use that as a four-way stop. Don't take chances and be patient.
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0: Yeah, if you don't use that as a four-way stop, you may become a patient. 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And do remember, you can also just check out our website, www.joostarsie.net, if you want to know more information.
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0: En die tyd is so 8:34. En is iemand van jou gekeerd het vanochtend? Ja, baie lekker. Mr. Cash is also there online. Thank you very much. And yeah, good to be with you guys. Mims is also daar. Hello, Mims. Ja, lekker. Baie dankie vir al die likes wat julle ook doen. Ek gaan nog so een stukkie muziek speel en dan gaan ek vir jou met groet. Eric Clapton, Layla.